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0: Middays with Robin. And afternoons, we have Stellar Award winner Gospel Announcer of the Year, Trey Nicholson.
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0: Middays with Robin. And afternoons, we have Stellar Award winner Gospel Announcer of the Year, Trey Nicholson.
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0: 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From starting in gospel radio at a young age to more than 20 years behind a microphone, Trey has continued to serve the Carolinas with great gospel music, ministry, community, and a whole lot of praise. And now the Stellar Awards have made it official.
1: To God be the glory. My pastor always says this: the devil starts messing with you when your blessing is on the way. And look at the blessing. And when you be faithful by God and you really take your job serious, God will open many doors. Thank you, Stellawards, and I thank you, Jesus, and I thank my mom for always taking me to the radio station when I was 8 years old.
0: 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Congratulations, Trey.
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Thank you for making us the number one morning show in the city. 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

Mornings. Thank you for making us the number one morning show in the city. 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
0: Middays with Robin, and afternoons we have Stellar Award winner Gospel Announcer of the Year, Trey Nicholson.
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0: Middays with Robin. And afternoons, we have Stella Award winner Gospel Announcer of the Year, Trey Nicholson.
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0: Congratulations to our very own Trey Nicholson for your 2026 Stella Award Radio Announcer of the Year. 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And now the Stella Awards have made it official.
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0: Middays with Robin. 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
1: One of these days I'm going to fly away from here. 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
0: Middays with Robin. And afternoons, we have Stellar Award winner Gospel Announcer of the Year, Trey Nicholson.
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0: today, God. 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That was story. Hey, God. 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
1: 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If you play hard and you play the game right, nobody really gets on you. 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Just play the game one way. You hit a ball in the gap, run. 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
0: Middays with Robin and afternoons we have Stellar Award winner Gospel Announcer of the Year, Trey Nicholson.
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Huh? How many of y'all know it's going to be all right after a while? I want to go back in there again. Oh,

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0: With a heavy heart, we announced the passing of Mr. Jesse Tedder of Hartsville. Mr. Tedder passed away on Tuesday, September 29th. Arrangements will be provided by Davis Funeral Home, LLC of Hartsville. It is with sorrow that we inform you of the passing of Mrs. Vermella Grant Johnson. Mrs. Johnson passed away on Monday, September 28th. The family will receive friends at 121 Grant Drive, Society Hill, SC. Arrangements will be announced by Davis Funeral Home, LLC of Hartsville. Funeral service, Ms. Jenny Mae Brown, Merriman of Wallace, will be 2 p.m. Sunday at the Greater White Baptist Church in Wallace, with burial to follow in the church cemetery. Visitation will be at the home of Ms. Merriman at 3652 Highway 177 in Wallace, South Carolina, on Thursday, through Thomas Saturday from 3 to 8 p.m. Groom's Funeral Home in charge of service. 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

0: Yes, indeed. It's Get Up Mornings, and today is a special day. It's Griff's birthday, and he's back.
1: Yeah. Yeah.
0: Happy birthday.
1: Yeah. Come on, Gal Bill. Yes. Yes.
0: Good morning. Welcome back. How are you?
1: Man, I love y'all so much. It's good to be back. 55. Double
0: Come
1: nickel.
0: On.
1: Very
0: Woo-hoo.
1: Excited about this day.
0: Come on. Come on. How are you, Cheryl? Good morning.
2: I'm good. I'm excited about the birthday, boy. And welcome back. Thank God you got back traveling mercies and things.
0: Right, right. Listen, it's going to be a good day. I'm sure there's a bunch of surprises, but I'm not sure. I don't know. It's going to be a regular day. You might not do nothing. It might be the same old thing. Cheryl, why don't you go ahead and take care of Get Up Business?
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0: All right, good people, you know what it is. We got the Faith Walk, the birthday shout-outs, and 11 minutes after the hour, Sip of Wilkes will give us the five things we need to know. We are so happy that Griff is back, and he traveled safe all the way back to the Americas.
2: Raiders is one.
0: And it's Raiders.
1: Let me tell you. Oh, you talk about them undefeated Raiders.
0: Undefeated. I love it. Go ahead. You better live in your season. Let's start with a word of prayer. Lord, you are good and your mercy endureth forever. We thank you and praise you for this day. Father, we thank you, God, for your love and your power and your strength that we know will be with us today. Father, we ask that you bless Griff, God. Today, he celebrates another birthday. We thank you for life. We thank you for health. We thank you for strength. We thank you for the laughter. We thank you just for the man who he is. Lord, bless him, cover him, keep him safe from all hurt, harm, and danger. Keep him in the center of your will and the palm of your hand. Bless him abundantly. Bless everything he touches. Bless his family, his wife, his business, his children, everything concerning his heart. In Jesus' name, thank God. Amen.
2: Amen.
0: Amen. Yeah. Amen. We got great music on the way from Jason Nelson, Darwin Hobbs, and Anthony Brown. Here's Tamela Mann with Hello God on Get Up Morning.
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0: 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All right, Sybil, what's in the news?
1: It's Sybil Wilkes with what we need to know. The U.S. Army has identified Captain Bianca C. Wilkerson as the 19th military service member to die in connection with Middle East operations. Officials confirmed this 37-year-old African-American soldier passed away following a non-combat medical emergency during an overseas deployment flight. Wilkerson was posthumously promoted to major as military authorities continue investigating the event. Senate Democrats accused the Department of Homeland Security of illegally spending $20 million in taxpayer funds on pro-Trump promotional ads. Lawmakers stated the redirected money was originally allocated for Customs and Border Protection under recent federal budget legislation. Committee leaders submitted a formal demand for answers from agency leadership regarding the ad purchases, and it was stated that this was paid for by the U.S. government. A new U.S. ban prohibiting nearly $1 billion worth of Canadian imports officially went into effect Tuesday. The trade restrictions target Canadian alcoholic beverages, dairy products, and motorcycles amid the escalating tariff disputes. Analysts warn the import ban will further strain commercial relations and bilateral trade between the two nations of the United States and Canada. From the Good News File, a 25-year-old computer scientist won NASA's $300,000 top prize in the Deep Space Food Challenge. Chinyer Ukeji. Her modular food ecosystem combines indoor farming, fungi cultivation, and nutrient recycling to sustain astronauts on Mars. That's right. The award-winning design also features customizable meal prep tools to help crew members combat homesickness during those long missions. I'm Sybil Wilkes. Be informed. Be empowered.
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3: I Hate the Homies. New episode coming out tomorrow, actually, and we still looking for a homie. 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Leave us a DM and we will put you in a rotation to be auditioned. Listen, best of three in playoffs in the major leagues yesterday. The Yankees 9, Boston nothing. Seto 0, 9-0, man. Worst loss the Red Sox have taken in the playoffs ever. The White Sox 6. The Astros 3. Atlanta came back to beat the Philadelphia Phillies 5-3. And the San Diego Dads, the Padres, they blanked the Cubs 8-0. And the WNBA is playoffs with them as well. The Liberty swept the number one team in the WNBA, the Minnesota Lynx, 2-0. 87-71 was the final. And Indiana tied the series with the Las Vegas Aces 1-1. Final score 99-89. Jackie Young led all scorers with the Aces 31 in the loss. I'm Griff, and that's your quick sports minute. Commander Sherrill with the birthdays.
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3: 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You don't

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1: 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Just play the game one way. You hit a ball in the gap, run. 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
3: Yes, it is time for the Faith Walk of the day. And there's something that we all get. We get the same portion every single day. And that is 24 hours. We know that life feels long, but when you really look at it, it is not. It is not. We know the scripture from Ecclesiastes 3, 1 through 18. I'm not going to read all of it, but it says there's a time and a season for everything, every matter under the sun. Then if we know that we only get 24 hours, if we know that we don't live long, why, oh, why do we give so much of our time away to foolishness? We lend our divine hours to human drama. And sometimes for way too long. I understand there's things that we have to focus on and deal with. But if God gave you an executive assignment and he did not give you endless availability, we should be guarding our call, our calendar, and the oil in our life and our time. How you use your time is so important. Listen, you should actually count it out. How many hours do you spend sleeping? How many hours do you spend working? How many hours do you spend building? How many hours do you spend on your body, your physical body? How many hours do we spend scrolling, wasting? Conversations we don't want to have, but we don't have the courage to say, I'm sorry, I don't have the capacity for that right now. How many hours do we spend doing things we don't want to do because we don't want people to feel bad, people you don't like in the first place? Listen, if we don't understand that time is divine, a divine gift from the Father, and we should be using it wisely, we will waste our time. I should have went back to school. I should have started the book. I should have stopped that program. I should have quit that job to do the thing that I really loved. Listen, I know that, you know, most of y'all in my audience, we are of a certain age. And so time is of the essence as it relates to walking out your divine purpose. What are you waiting for? Who are you waiting for? And why are you waiting? It's in your heart. Stop thinking about people. Stop worrying about what they say and what they'll think. Who cares? If God has given you an assignment to do, do your assignment. Walk your purpose. Walk in your calling. He never called us to be shaped by the crowd. He never called us to ask other people first. Yes, there is great safety and counsel, and yes, we should be advised. But I'm talking about y'all that need the people, the regular old folks in the audience. Sorry, audience people, I love you so much. But the people in the audience that you're supposed to be pouring into, you want them to validate you. That's not how it was supposed to be. Your confidence comes from Christ. Your confidence comes from his call. Your confidence comes from knowing his word, knowing what he said to you, for you, about you, and being so confident of it that no matter what you face, you are focused on what God said. They will be blessed by it. The enemy will make sure that they are naysayers in the audience. The enemy will make sure that you've got hecklers. And sometimes they're in your own family talking crazy, talking about what you cannot do. You don't have to be stopped by them. Your time is valuable. Use it wisely. Say it with me. Divine hours. I will use my divine hours wisely. Use them wisely, y'all. I love you and I mean it. That is the Faith Walk of the day. All right, guys, come on. Let's get to this greatness that's on the inside. The world needs to see it, and God wants to get the glory out of your life. So use your divine hours wisely. That's the Faith Walk. All right, y'all, birthday shout-out time. We got a big one. It's Griff's birthday. I've had to sing about it. Anywho, listen, 877-242-2426. Give us a call. Yes, you can give him a birthday shout-out, but I'm sure there are others. 877-242-2426. It's Get Up Mornings. Happy birthday, Griff.
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4: Yes, it is birthday time. Time to celebrate birthdays. Let's see who's joining Griff. It's your birthday and Griff's birthday.
5: I got a song in my heart. Birthday.
4: Hold on. You got a song in your heart? Wait, what's in your heart?
5: A happy birthday to you. I said happy birthday to you.
4: Yeah.
5: Happy birthday. Happy birthday. Happy birthday!
4: Uh-oh.
6: She got tambourine.
4: Okay, she got a little self-esteem at the end.
6: Tambourine.
4: Who's on the line today?
6: What about the two U's, Cheryl? I was waiting for
4: you. She said it.
6: Yes,
4: it, oh, it was low. Low. I said it was okay. Low self-esteem. Too.
6: Okay.
4: Who's on the line?
7: Good morning. This is Sabrina Barbie calling from Hillsboro, North Carolina. Just want to get a shout-out and wish... oh, Lord, I'm sorry, Griff, a happy birthday, and I wish you many more. May God continue to bless you, and thank you all for the encouraging words and the laughs you give each and every day.
8: Good morning, Shannon from Temple Hills, Maryland, and I would like to give Griff a happy birthday. I love you, Griff. Enjoy your day.
9: Good morning, Get Up family. My name is Daria Bailey, and I'm calling from Upper Marlboro, Maryland. And I want to say a good morning and happy birthday, Pastor Tracy Millard of Lafayette, Louisiana. And so I don't have to call back on Friday. Happy birthday, Kirsten Millard from the ATL. And since I missed it last week because I couldn't get through, Mama, happy birthday, Brenda Millard. You're 80 years of age. Thank you, God. And everybody have an awesome day.
10: Great Verizon. Yes, my name is Shirley Prince. I'm calling from the Washington, D.C. area. I'd like to give a shout-out to Griff. Happy birthday to you. God loves you. He do. You're a blessing to the station. We love you. We do. And have many more birthdays.
11: My name is Lisa Merton. I'm calling from Durham, North Carolina. I'd like to say happy birthday, Griff. And also happy birthday to my grandson, Jeremiah. Happy birthday, everyone.
12: Good morning. This is Philip Frazier calling from the nation's capital on this wonderful Worship Wednesday. My birthday shout-outs are for the following. Happy birthday to my First Lady of Tennessee Baptist Church, Sister Kimberly Durant, to Deaconess Cheryl Miller and her twin sister, Shirley Reeves. A happy belated birthday to my co-worker from Dorothy High Elementary School, Mr. Reese Whitfield, and to my fellow Libran, Grifferton. Happy birthday, one and all. God loves you, and so do I. Wish you many, many more.
13: Yes, good morning. It's Brother Greg from D.C. I know Satan will go block me from wishing my main man, Cliff Maloney, yeah, happy birthday. So, get your homies from the Get Up Church. Welcome back, Cliff, my man. Man, that's why I kept trying. God be the glory. Yes, your time, Erica. Faithful, yes, thank you. Now, use it wisely for the rest of my years from 65 to I see Jesus.
14: Hey, man, Get Up Church. Your birthday! Hey! Thank you.
4: This music, Vinos,
3: is the best.
5: Vinos,
4: so rude. Yeah. God,
5: what's your birthday?
3: Yeah, I got.
4: You have birthday?
3: Yeah, I got some on my birthday. Yeah, LaShonda Council Rogers, Joe Narvaez, Kevin Anthony in D.C. You said Divine Martino. I'm saying it too. Jamal Anderson from the Falcons, Mark Goins, and my Aunt Debbie in Youngstown, Ohio.
4: I love it. What about you, Cheryl?
5: My brother, Tim Allen, and nephew, Ronnell Brown. Happy birthday, y'all.
4: I love it. Happy birthday, everybody. Y'all stick around. There's more on the way.
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0: Happy 55th birthday, brother. I love you. This is Kelly Kells, duh, your favorite sister. And I know you got blood sisters, and I know people think that you their favorite, but I'm your favorite, okay? Thank you for allowing me to be myself. I mean, if it's from a laugh to a cry, we can do it in a drop of a dime. And brother, you are special in all your ways. That's why God continue to show out in your life. And I'm glad that I am a witness to it. I'm glad I get to share it, and I'm glad the world gets to see it. All right, happy birthday. Love you, bye.
1: They do, Erica. When she's co-hosting, they laugh in 1 second. Next minute, they like, you hear them crying. Sniffing. I'm like, what is happening?
2: Yes. I love it. Come on, comedy friends. Go ahead, Cheryl, what you got?
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2: Anyway, that's how you feel on your birthday.
1: Right.
2: 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Mr. Griffin, we get to hear from him, plus the Ericaism. Okay. Then we'll cap things off with the joys and concerns. Amazing music on the way from Smokey Norfolk, Jabari Johnson, and Kirk Franklin. Here's Joanne Rosario with Still on the Throne on Get Up.

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5: Happy birthday, Brother Griff. This your favorite comedian, Fredo Davis. But you might remember me as Fool Snap. I changed so much, man. Just like you changing. Happy 55th birthday. Hope I said that. Was it 55th birthday? Whatever. Double nickel. Happy birthday, Griffin. Many more.
6: Yo, what's up, man? First of all, man, it's a blessing that you made it to see another year. Proud of you. 55. Dang, man. You almost half of 100. Can you believe that? It's like, dang, you 55. I think you was born in 1955 in order to be 55. But you've been awesome, man, for a long time. I ain't never just been cool with old people like that. But I got to say, you one of the coolest, man. Happy birthday, man, Mario Tori. We love you over here. Yes, sir.
7: Happy birthday to you. This your boy, Alton Walker, man. Happy birthday, Griff. Look, I just want to say thank you for every time you share your platform with me to share my gift. You never fail to do it. So I pray God will bless you, just like Dedrick say, exceedingly and abundantly above all you ask and think. Shut up, she Beyonce. God bless you, man.
8: Did he say she Beyonce?
9: She Beyonce. Beyonce.
8: Did say that.
9: She's not right.
8: I have some ignorant comedian friends that out and say, just like Dedrick hadn't said.
9: He did. Right, not the Bible. Bible.
8: Not the Bible.
9: He gave it to Dedrick.
8: Let me gather myself. Thank y'all for getting comedians. I've known all them cats for a long time. Kelly Kells, you know what you mean to me. I just want to briefly thank my father. Now, although we're in a, what would you call that? Interesting phase in our life. I still have to thank him, because without him, it's no me. So Arlen Gary Griffin Jr. somewhere in Kennesaw. Thank you, OG. To my mom, Ms. Lenore, you lady, man, my mom is the one that told me, when you celebrate your birthday, I also celebrate, like, I celebrate it like it's mine, because mm-hmm. we did this together. Like, you know, Krista has a birthday, technically Erica has a birthday, because it was she from Erica, yeah, you know what I'm saying? Desmond, like, it's just what it is, and I thank my mom for that. But really, to the team, to Get Up Nation, man, the way y'all have supported me in growing and in love and kindness and silliness. We got the best group of people that listen to this show who will just walk up to me out of the blue and say, Griff, you the stupidest person I know. And it's so enamoring. I'd be so, oh, thank you. Like, I'm probably the only human being that say, Griff, you stupid, you dumb. Uh-huh. But thank y'all. And Erica, Cheryl, Shawnee Vinos, y'all the best, man. Y'all make it worth leaving paradise and coming back, because this is paradise for me every day.
10: Aww. Love you, Griff.
9: That's amazing.
8: I love y'all.
9: Come on, BG. Aww. Look at the big guy. Look at the tenderness. We love you, BG.
8: With the tenderness.
9: Big God, big Griff, with the tenderness. We love the tenderness when you get there. It's
8: the
9: so
8: tenderness. It's the tenderness.
9: Come on. You're the originator of
8: man,
9: it.
8: Man, you started it.
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2: Yes, it's time for the Erica-ism of the day. And today I want to talk about partnership because I am blessed to sit in this position and have really, really great partners. And when you start something like this, like what we've done every week for the last 10 years, you realize the power of partnership and somebody having your back, but literally growing together spiritually. You know, we talk about it often when we first started this show. It was a whole lot of tears, a whole lot of times. We're both going through a tough season. And then we're still here today, still trusting God and all that God has done. You know, not just the awards, but the growth, the different markets, different testimonies that we've heard. Man, my God, it's just absolutely amazing. When I think about starting in that studio in Dallas with all those folks in the room trying to give us instructions, and I was brand new to being the host of my own show, and just walking through all of that together, it's something that I'll never forget. But I'm just so grateful to God. And you know, some of y'all know this story. There was many people that auditioned and many people that I talked to. What about this guy? What about that guy? They were like, nah, it's Griff. Well, let's interview this guy. And we would do these test calls with these different folks. And, you know, no shade to anybody. It wasn't the same as when me and Griff did our first call. And we knew that it was him. And we knew that we were coming on the heels of a very big, reputable, well-loved person and team. So we had to bring it. You know what I mean? And, you know, if some of y'all have been around the beginning, you know that that first month or two, what was it, Griff? That first month or two, it was just a little, who are you and when did you get on the way? What's wrong with his voice? And we just kept going, man. Partnership is commitment. Partnership is sticking with it, even when it's difficult. Partnership is all those things. And so I'm just super grateful to have a great partner like Griff in doing this radio job. And then God just added more people in there to help the whole thing work. I love the team. I really, really do. And what we've been able to accomplish. But really, the real testimony is from y'all, the Get Up Church, when we meet you and you share how different things have blessed you, encouraged you, given you life lessons, all those kind of things. We've done that together. And so I believe in the power of partnership. And Brother Griff is a great partner, and I am grateful for you today on your birthday, sir. And that is the Erica-ism for the day.
3: Aw, that's sweet.
2: There it is there. Yeah. Did he step away? Is he not here?
3: He's drinking a smoothie, I think. Yeah.
2: I love Griff so much. Something. I just poured my heart out to him.
3: Did. I was like, please jump in on this.
2: Okay, nope. Nope, he's somewhere having a smoothie because somebody passed the window and he opened the door and said hello.
3: Right.
2: But you know what? Don't even replay it for that Negro. Just that you missed it. You missed it. Trying to love on you and you ain't even her at work. Let's get up morning. Stick around. Joys and Concerns up next.
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6: 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Let's just take it back a little bit. 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
3: Well, saints of the Most High God, we are coming to you live from the Get Up Church of our Lord, Baptist, non-denominational, AME, CME, ENG, LMNOP, Apostolic Church of God in Christ. All right, now, Brother Griff, let the Lord use.
4: Thank you, First Lady Pastor.
3: You're welcome.
4: I missed that for the last week. I promise you. I was telling people gracias, and I told you the people speak Portuguese. Now, they know. And I was like, you what? Nobody? Tough crowd. But first, giving honor to God who's ahead of my life, I like to say I'm glad to be in the house of the Lord. One more time, Elder Cheryl. Because he brought me from a mighty long way. Sister LaShonda, Counselor Rogers, I could have been dead, sleeping in a grave, but God is good.
3: All the time.
4: And all the time.
3: God is good.
4: Yes, yes, yes. Actually, LaShonda, Counselor Rogers is my birthday twin, but she's a lawyer in Atlanta, and she has a list of all the places that you can eat free on your birthday, and it is a bigger list than the veteran list for Veterans Day. I gotta say happy birthday to comedian Joe Narvaez in New York, comedian legend from DC, Kevin Anthony, Divine Martino, Radio One Life, former Atlanta Falcons, Jamal Anderson, who created the Dirty Bird, Mark Goins, and my Aunt Debbie in Youngstown, Ohio. That's actually Victoria the Dowds. That's her sister. Victoria's is on the 1st. Hers is on the 30th. But I just wanted, for my birthday, this is what I'm going to do. Me and Alton are on tour right now, the Get Up and Hustle Tour. And the first night is this Sunday at the Comedy Loft in D.C. If you DM me at 2 trillion, the number 2, the word trillion, me and Alton are giving away free tickets. DM me. We're going to put your name in this bow, and we're going to shake it up, and I'm going to give you free tickets to come out to this Get Up and Hustle Tour on Sunday in D.C. How about that? Now, somebody in their car right now saying, Griff, it's my birthday, too. Text me. I'll shout you out today. We still got time. You get to say, ain't you all right? Somebody else saying, Griff, you giving away free tickets? I'm putting free tickets in a drawing. But, yeah, hit me at 2 trillion. DM me right now. Now, listen, if you can't get these tickets from me, then go get their tickets right now at 2trillion.com so we all can be yelling this Sunday, ain't you all right? Happy birthday to all the Libras.
5: I'd like to sing happy birthday. Happy birthday to your kid. 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

0: Brother Griff, happy birthday. 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
1: To an awesome dad, amazing neighbor, stellar stand-up comic, and iron personality, with the award brought, and a rambunctious Raiders fan, a literal big brother, whom I've had the pleasure of becoming a little brother to. Big Griff, happy birthday, big homie, and may you thoroughly enjoy each and every blessing God has for you throughout this year.
2: Let's go, Jay!
1: Boy, Jay.
2: Yeah! It's my neighbors.
3: We made all that wind blowing in the background,
2: no,
3: Jay.
2: It's I'm gonna tell you why though, because they on bank. His Leticia's birthday was yesterday. Yeah, so he's calling from an island or something. Yeah. Man, yeah. I love my neighbors.
4: Aw, that's so dope. Happy birthday, Griff. How you feeling?
2: I feel amazing. I was skipping about 30 minutes ago. So
4: okay, yes, we're concerned. So, like, that section when I was talking to him, he wasn't on, y'all. He was outside talking to strangers, skipping.
2: He wanted to skip his birthday. I wanted to skip, like, a proper skip, and this man came up to me. Anyway, so, Cheryl, you got something to read?
3: I don't. No, I don't. See?
2: Oh, good. Oh, I wanted to throw it to you.
4: Anyway, she'll have trendy topics in just a bit. Joy Taylor with the Daily Play is on the way.
3: We're only in the third hour, honey.
4: We are?
3: We got the get up poll.
4: We got the get up poll.
2: It's moving, though, E. It's moving.
4: The show is moving. Okay. I was 1 hour ahead. All right, music on the way from Smokey Norfolk, Jabari Johnson, and Kirk Franklin. Still wrong.
3: It's Melvin Crispell III, Pastor Mike Jr., and Jordan Armstrong. Here's Renee Spearman with You Chose Me on Get Up.

0: know who we are because we know whose we are. 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
4: It's Get Up Mornings, y'all. I'm Erica Campbell, and joining us today is producer James Baylor. He is with us, and Virginia State University has a new single and a suicide prevention campaign. So why don't we introduce the song, and then we'll come back and talk more about it.
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0: That's Virginia State University Gospel Choir with their single, All We Need Is Love. Can we talk about this movement, the American Foundation for Suicide Prevention, and how you guys have partnered that with this song?
1: Yes. September is National Suicide Prevention Month, so we thought it would be a great opportunity to push this record. We partnered with the American Foundation for Suicide Prevention, whose main focus is to provide resources and raise awareness around suicide prevention, and to attend to the needs of families who have experienced this trauma. So we are so glad to be here on this morning. I am just a mouthpiece, but many came together in order to bring this project into fruition. Some of whom are VTech, who are producers, Capital Femi, and then, of course, the artists themselves, Bernard M. Walker, Arion Pace Rhodes, and the Virginia State University Gospel Chorale. I think what is so important is that during the time when this project was in development, it was during the era where we were all dealing with COVID. Mm. We were dealing with COVID. We had to shelve it for a while. It's a testimony in itself, the development and execution of this project. The producer, God bless him, Jared Hancock, he passed away during the production. We shelved it. And as we came back to it, I had taken a trip to New York. I'm presently in North Carolina. I'd taken a trip to New York, and the roads were bare at that time. Even the toll booths were empty. Mm-hmm. And, you know, I was thinking, all we need is just love. We got to show love for one another, even as we take food and leave it on doorsteps, because we're fearful for our own lives to go into houses during that time. And suicide rate was up during that time. And we said, we cannot let this project just lie there dormant, that we have to, there was so much put into it that we have to bring it forward.
0: Wow. Wow. That is so amazing, James. Thank you for the work that you guys are doing. Please tell us how we can get more information about this suicide prevention initiative.
1: Absolutely. I would be pleased to. We can get information at www. And then it's the name of the song, All We Need Is Love, project.com. You can learn more about the campaign. There's also a link to donate there, and the history of our company, and so on and so forth. I would like to shout out everyone who has contributed. I'm just a mouthpiece for the team. So many contributed, some of whom I haven't even met. But, you know, God does all things well. So we're just grateful on today. But that is where you can get the information. Everything that you would need to assist or support would be found there.
0: I love it. James, thank you so much for being with us today. We are celebrating you and glad to have you on. Y'all make sure you stream and download this song, All We Need Is Love, and then stop by the website to see how you can be a part and maybe how you can help. We need to love each other. It is true. It is so true. Thank you for being with us today.
1: Absolutely, and thank you for having me.
0: Okay. All right, guys, stick around. The Get Up poll is coming up in just a few moments. It's Get Up Mornings. I'm Erica Campbell. Let's go.
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2: Hey, this is Dr. Willie Jolly, and this week we're doing a special series taken from my book, Rich is Good, Wealthy is Better, on the five money mindsets. And everybody fits into one of these mindsets. And my goal is to help you go and grow to the next mindset. The first mindset was the one-day mindset, people who live day-to-day. Then we talked yesterday about the 30-day mindset, people who live month-to-month. Today we're going to talk about the one-year mindset, people who think year to year. They say, did I get a cost of living raise this year? Did I make more money this year than last year? And they gauge their life on this year to year process. Yet there's a better way, a bigger and grander and greater way to think. We're going to talk about that tomorrow.

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3: Hey, Griff. Happy birthday. This is your baby sister, Nadia. Just reaching out to wish you a happy birthday. I hope that you have an amazing day. I'm so proud of you and all of your accomplishments. I truly look up to you, and I see you as a role model, and I'm so proud of you. And

0: I thank God for you, and I pray that he will continue to bless you in many, many ways, and continue to have many more awesome years. And so from my family, Raina, Chris, all of us, we say happy birthday, and we hope that you have an amazing day filled with love and joy. We love you. Have a great one. Bye.
1: What's going on, Griff? Big brother. Hey, yeah. Amen. We come a long way. Guys, keep blessing us. I just want to wish you a happy birthday. I ain't got no speech, but I know you'll get enough of it. I love you, man. Keep pushing. Doing what you're doing. Wes.
2: Happy birthday to ya. Happy birthday to ya.
3: Soya.
2: Happy birthday. Happy birthday, Griff. I love you.
1: 2K, on this day we celebrate you, my guy. It is an honor and a pleasure to be a part of your journey. Thank you for allowing me to see things that I wasn't able to see. Thank you for inspiring me to be a better man and a better person. So again, today is your celebration day. We love you. We honor you. Happy birthday, big brother. Take care and God bless.
4: There you have it.
5: More birthday love.
4: Those are the siblings.
3: Aww.
4: Oh, how you, are you crying?
6: Yeah, I was good.
4: Mission accomplished. I told Toya, I said, my goal is to make him cry. She's like, yay. Look at us, Miss Lenore. We done made him cry.
6: Oh, man. I love my brothers.
4: I know. I did the siblings because, you know, when you talked about your sister coming to see you, you was like, I wish they were all here together. Yeah. And I love my siblings.
5: Your brother sleep over.
4: Right.
5: He said it was failed, y'all, but it was still a brother sleepover. How do you fail a sleepover, Griff?
6: Because everybody left. That's how you fail it. Everybody has stuff to do.
5: That's grown sleepovers. I got you till the morning and I'm gone.
6: Right.
4: You being the oldest of them all, I really wanted to make sure I got all of them in. So
6: you know, sometimes you don't know how your family feel about you until you hear.
5: Yeah. Or sometimes you never hear it. They don't say it till you gone. Right. I never told them.
4: Right.
5: So this is an opportunity.
6: My baby brother, Ty, don't talk. So for him, that's the one that made me cry. I was good with Nadia and when Ty called.
4: He sent a whole video, too, Griff. I'm going to send it to you.
6: Did he?
4: Yeah. Yeah. I'm going to send it to you. Well, Get Up Nation gets a chance to say happy birthday, right?
5: Right. It's y'all's turn. 877-242-2426. We're just loving on Griff. Just his unique personality, his big heart, man. He loves people so hard. He even tried to make a neighbor that don't like him love him. That's what's crazy.
4: And still,
5: the neighbor would not speak to him. And Griffin just, hey, neighbor. Hi, neighbor. I mean, he loves people. You gonna be, he is Effie from Dreamgirls. You're going to love me. Right. Call up and say happy birthday.
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3: Yes, it is birthday time, and we are celebrating Gift Griff here in the Get Up Gift. 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
4: Griff. That's Griff.
3: Griff. Birthday love. Let's just go to the phones. Milton in Virginia, you got birthday love for Griff.
5: Happy birthday, Griff. Buffalo soldier. Man of God. Last day of September. Remember, happy birthday to you, man of God, a.k.a. Buffalo soldier. You hold it down for us. And I really appreciate and love you, all of you guys. Have
6: thank
5: a blessed
6: you, thank
5: day.
6: You.
5: And only what you do for Christ will last.
6: How about that?
3: Thank you so much for calling.
5: Yes.
3: Okay, bye-bye. Elora from Cleveland is on the line. Hey, Elora, you got some love for Griff today?
7: Yes, happy birthday, Griff. It was so wonderful to meet you on May 2nd at Sam Silk. And I was one of those people that came up behind you while you were sitting at the bar getting ready. And I said, Griff, and you turned around. I said, Elora from Cleveland, and you hugged me. And you said, you're such a sweetheart. And I didn't know what you was going to do when you called me.

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0: Hi, just calling in to let you know that it's our birthday, Dwayne. I grew up in a fear-based generation, but I wasn't having that for you. Thank you for walking in faith and being the man that you have become. Thank you so much for believing in what I shared with you and just going on and walking and being all that you can be. I thank you. Happy birthday, happy birthday, happy birthday.
1: Happy birthday, Dad. I think you're like the oldest guy I know now. Congratulations.
2: You are really, really, really, really, really old. Still your birthday, but that don't make you young. I love you, but let's just talk about how you not young. You really old, bro. I love you though, old man. I swear I do. But every time I wake up in the morning, I just go, man, Pop's old. He cool, funniest dude in the world. But dang, you old, man. I love you. Have the happiest birthday ever, old man.
3: It's Nina.
4: 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Happy birthday, Grandpa Griff.
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6: Happy birthday, Grandpa.
7: Oh, Gabe and Young Doodoo.
6: Boy.
7: No, I'm sorry. Gabe and...
6: Hilarious.
7: What's her name? Gianni. That's...
8: Oh, my God.
7: Gianni. I love
8: okay,
7: it.
8: Okay, happy birthday, Griff. Coming up this hour. Love talk and trending topics. Enjoy Taylor with the Daily Play. But first, Griff or Cheryl, I don't know who wants to share the message, but go forth. Are you wanting
7: ahead,
8: me to
7: Cheryl. Do it? I'm wanting you to. Thank you, Cheryl.
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0: 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I thank God for blessing me with you, honey. I'm so proud of the man you are and all that you continue to be. I love you more than words can say, and I pray this next year brings you everything your heart desires. Happy 55th double nickels, babe. I love you.
1: Yeah. Quiet. Quiet, Eric.
2: It's
1: quiet.
3: That one took me out.
1: You got a good one. You got a good one.
2: You got a good wife.
3: That one took me out.
2: Come on, song. Listen. Next time, I want her to sing it, though.
3: Yeah, right. I know. I got to tell Isaiah, you know, we're not fans of the AI, but I appreciate what you did, though. Oh, and then she just told me, I said, happy, thank you, young doodoo and gay, but that was the wrong set of grandkids. That was Paris and Phoenix. So thank y'all. Love y'all. Thank y'all. And young doodle and gay.
1: Aww. Don't call her that.
3: Thank y'all.
1: I'm trying to make it still sentimental.
3: Thank you guys for putting this together. I know how hard it is, Cheryl, to get everybody scheduled and call people and have them leave a message and then they don't call. And then you was just out of town, too. So thank you guys. Thank y'all, man. Yeah. Thank you, babe. Love you.
1: We got it done. It was good.
2: We got it done. We got it done. Happy birthday, Griff.
1: We need to create a song, Erica.
3: She gonna go in the studio and make one.
1: In
3: she
1: my
3: not.
1: Life.
3: Cheryl been on her singing this morning, Erica.
2: She been on her singing this morning.
3: Yeah.
2: Come on.
3: Come on. Thank you,
2: Talk
3: Box.
2: Oh, yeah, we got this one. Yes.
1: The real.
2: Oh, she knows she's sticking to her song.
3: She's sticking to hers, right. She don't want to hear it.
2: Come on. Lord Jesus.
3: Love y'all.
1: I've been 3 years on a 10-year journey. With the rip.
3: Yeah.
2: Good rip. Good rip. There it is there, good people. More birthday love for Griff. You know how we do it here at Get Up Mornings. Listen, make sure you're following us on social media at Get Up Erica on Twitter and Instagram. Get Up Mornings with Erica Campbell on Facebook. All right, and then make sure you follow the birthday boy, the number 2 in the word trillion. 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
1: Arlington.
0: Arlington.
2: No, it's just Arlington.
0: It's just Arlington. No, Arlen Griffin. Arlington. Arlington. I don't know why I got. Well, anyway.
1: Because Griffington.
0: It's all about you. All about you today. You're trending. So I want you to run out for Griff's birthday, and I want you to download Cats and Puppies, the audiobook. Yes. That's what I want you to do. I want you to go and support all things Griff, right? So download the audiobook, Cats and Puppies. This is a book that's not about cats and puppies. It's not about animals. It's about him and his mom and their life. And it's an amazing book. It's his story about his mom and celebrating her. So what you do today for his birthday, go download the audiobook, Cats
2: and then get your tickets
0: puppies.
2: To his tour.
0: I'm coming. Yes. I'm going there. I'm coming right there. And and the Get Up and Hustle Tour kicks off this weekend.
1: Yes, yes.
0: In Washington, D.C. Honey, he's coming to all our markets. He's coming to D.C. He's coming to Richmond, coming to Raleigh, Huntsville, Cleveland, Dallas, Chicago, Atlanta, and Houston. And y'all, sell out the comedy show Get Up and Hustle with him and that crazy Alton Walker.
1: Oh,
0: that's crazy. I can't wait. Can't wait.
2: It's going to be the level of foolishness that it's going to be is
1: the level. And I'm here for it. And I started, it was so out and didn't know, but I started comedy in D.C. So it to have the
0: entire
1: very
0: city
1: emotional and funny.
0: Is buzzing about it. We've been giving away tickets and talking about it all week. And so, the entire city. And, Sunday nights, I'm in the bed. But, baby, guess where I will be? I will
1: Come
0: be
1: on, Cheryl.
0: The D.C. Comedy Loft
1: Come
0: is
1: on,
0: where
1: Cheryl.
0: I will be on Sunday.
1: Yes.
0: All right? Richmond is the Funny Bone. It's the Improv in Raleigh. It's Levity Live in Huntsville. Y'all know. Go to 2trillion.com. All the details are right there. Purchase your tickets and sell this thing out. And let him know that you're from the Get Up Nation when he sees you at the
1: Get Up Nation.
0: Let's do that. Let's do that. It's his birthday. You know what Griff want? Go buy the audiobook. Go to the comedy show. That's what he want for his birthday.
1: That's what I want.
2: And throw that Cash App in there real quick.
1: $2 trillion. $2 trillion. The number dollar two, sign. The word trillion.
0: Uh-huh.
1: Come on.
0: That'll work too.
2: Listen,
0: all right.
2: All that.
0: That's what's trending. If you're celebrating your birthday, you're celebrating today with T-Pain, with Mickey Howard, with Divine Martino, Priscilla Miles, her birthday is today. My brother, my blood brother, Timothy Allen, his birthday is today.
1: Not your fake brother.
0: No,
1: Big
0: not the
1: Tim.
0: Fake brother.
1: Big Tim.
0: Happy birthday. Yeah, not the fake ones, not the
1: we birthday
0: spiritual
1: twins.
0: Ones. Yes. And my nephew, Ronnell Brown, his birthday is today as well. And it's Griff's birthday. Happy birthday, brothers.
2: All right, guys, that is the trending topics. A few more birthdays. 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
3: This is the Daily Play with Joy Taylor. NBA expansion is coming to Las Vegas and then Seattle. And the process for selecting an owner for the new Vegas team is entering the final stages. Three bidders are in the running for an expansion franchise selling in the $12 to $13 billion range. That potential asking price isn't a surprise after the recent sale of the Lakers for $12.5 billion less than a year ago after they were purchased for $10 billion. CNBC's list of NBA franchise valuations for 2026 had three teams, the Lakers, Knicks, and Warriors, valued at over $10 billion. So it might be a little hasty for an expansion team to come in as one of the most valued franchises in the league. But this isn't a small league with a ton of growth potential, so this is going to be a massive opportunity. 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

0: y'all, we're at the end of our time. It's been a great day. Whole lot of birthday love. Grit, happy birthday again. My brother, my friend, hope you feel all the love. I really, really, really do. That you understand all the love that you pour out. I really believe it's just going to continue to come back to you. Honestly, I do. How'd you feel about your birthday show?
1: I am just happy. Get it together, brother. I purposely came back from my vacation to be on air on my birthday, because for the last 10 years I have been. But it's not so much for Get Up Nation, although I love y'all. But man, you changed my life, and I can't even thank you enough. I mean, talk. You changed my life. I got a house. I got a lot because of you. And you have never threw it in my face. You never took it back.
0: Right.
1: You never took it back. And I honor you for that. So I'm here on my birthday because of you, dog. Thank you, man.
0: I love you, Griff. I guess that makes up for the Erica ism that you made earlier. It's okay. You can come back and listen.
1: Touche.
0: Because you want to go skipping outside. You better skip on your birthday, man. I love it. I love it. And Cheryl, thank you for all your good work.
1: Cheryl.
0: Hitting family, man. And comedians and all the people, all the things. Man. We love to pour love on birthdays. So
2: it felt good to really love on him, because he loved on so many people, including me. You know what I mean?
0: And yeah.
2: I really do think, I mean, whatever I ask him to do, he's just so always 100% in. Like, he's always there. And I mean, and personally, just who we are to each other personally. I love y'all, and I love you, Griff. So I'm glad that it touched your heart, because that was the intention.
0: Absolutely. Indeed. Absolutely.
3: Happy birthday, Griff.
0: Yeah.
1: Appreciate you, baby. Look at even Vino's jumped on.
0: Yes,
1: Come on.
0: I love it. I love it. So many of you, we know that you tried to call and couldn't get through. So thank you even for pouring out your birthday love. We just appreciate you so much. Griff, you want to pray your birthday out? Come on, give some gratitude.
1: I'm tender, dog.
0: You too.
1: Just go ahead, man. Leave me alone.
0: Lord, I just thank you and praise you so much, Lord God. We thank you for the power of love and celebrating and pouring it out on those, Lord Jesus, on a day like today, Lord. 55 is no joke, still alive, still breathing, man. Still thriving, you know, still accomplishing, still traveling the world, still making people laugh, and still loving Jesus. God, I thank you for what you're doing in and through him. Continue to do a mighty work in him, Father. Reveal yourself even more, his next steps, your strategy, your plan, your provision for his life. Don't let him worry about anything, Father God. Let him know that it's going to be all right. In Jesus' mighty name we pray. Thank God. Amen.
2: Amen.
1: Amen.
0: Amen. We'll keep faith walking.
2: Love talking.
1: Enjoy living.
0: On Get Up Mornings. Bye, everybody.
1: Love you, Mama.
0: Bye, Lily.
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1: Come on, Vinos.
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Nia Allen, along with Major, right there. Just You Wait on this Wednesday. Hope you well, friend. Appreciate you so much for listening. Gonna make this a great, great day. I am Robin. As always, Miss Beulah, she's ready for us today. She's ready to hit us with the scripture. That's coming up in the noon hour. Also in the noon hour, I've got your midday motivation, a little something for you to nest on. Also, if you're celebrating a birthday today, we are celebrating the heavenly birthday, Sissy Houston, Whitney Houston's mom. Yeah, she would have been 93 today, just knowing that they are together again. On the way, I've got your word of the day. I will share that with you after more of your favorites. Albertina Walker is coming. I Can Go to God in Prayer. That's going to get us started. Isabel Davis is on the way. Anthony Brown and Group Therapy. And his new one, Pastor Mike Jr. Get ready for Suddenly and more next. Yeah.

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mornings. Thank you for making us the number one morning show in the city. We appreciate all the love, and thank you for listening to Glory 98.5. 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

0: Pastor Mike Jr. Yeah, PMJ. I love that one right there. That's his new one. It's called Suddenly, right here on Glory 98.5 with today's word coming from the NLT version, Galatians 6:9. We all know this one well, right? So let's not get tired of doing what is good. At just the right time, we will reap a harvest of blessing if we do not give up. You know, sometimes we're looking for evidence that what we're doing is working. That scripture reminds us that the absence of immediate results isn't the absence of progress. On the way, some more great music and gospel. Always Be Good. Anthony Brown and Group Therapy is coming. Fresh Start Worship is also on the way. William Murphy III and Tamela Mann. Get ready. Hello, God. And more next.
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4: This is a News 13 Network weather update. I'm meteorologist Hannah Rauner. Temperatures are a little warmer as you step outside this morning. Few spots are in the upper 50s, but others are staying in the lower 60s. Skies are clear to start the day today and all throughout the day. No rain, warmer temperatures, and above average will be in the upper 80s for today and feeling some of that humidity. 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

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It's a busy Wednesday, just how I like it. Get ready, your sermon of the day, that's coming up at 1. It's going to take us far. All compliments of Dr. Vera Mae Davis, New Nazareth Apostolic Church. She's coming at 1, so you don't want to miss out on that. And some great music for you, Shekinah Glory Ministry, Mike Teasy featuring Erica Campbell, a little classic from Patti LaBelle and Kalante Gavin's At the Meeting.

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mornings. Thank you for making us the number one morning show in the city. We appreciate all the love, and thank you for listening to Glory 98.5. Now back to the music on Glory 98.5. Come on, sure.

0: the meeting as we get ready to ease into the afternoon. Some great things in store for you on this Wednesday. Of course, Miss Beulah, she's ready. Yeah, she is ready to hit you with a scripture. And this is the last one of September. Yeah, she's going to make it a great one. That's coming up next hour. And yeah, I got your midday motivation coming. Don't dig it up just because it hasn't grown yet. Yeah, a little something for you to nest on. That's also coming up next hour. And some great music as we get ready to ease into the afternoon. Rashawn Mitchell is on the way. Donald Lawrence is coming. Ja'Kalen Carr is on the way. Tasha Page Lockhart is coming up for you. And Jordan Armstrong, he's got a new one. It's called God Loves Us. I've got all of those and more next.
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3: This is a News 13 Network weather update. I'm meteorologist Hannah Rauner. Temperatures are a little warmer as you step outside this morning. Few spots are in the upper 50s, but others are staying in the lower 60s. Skies are clear to start the day today and all throughout the day. No rain, warmer temperatures, and above average will be in the upper 80s for today and feeling some of that humidity. 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
1: Thank you, God, for giving us our identity in you. 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
1: Have you ever planted something and you keep checking to see if anything is happening? Well, that's how we be about life. You know, we can pray about something on Monday. By Wednesday, we're checking on God like, okay, so what we doing here? We want confirmation, movement, a sign, something to tell us if this thing is working. But everything growing doesn't show itself right away. Before you ever see something coming through the ground, there's work happening underneath. Think about that. Roots are forming. Things are getting established. And sometimes that's exactly what God is doing with us. We're looking for something visible while he's building something deeper. Don't dig up what you planted just because you haven't seen anything yet. Keep watering it. Keep praying. Keep showing up. Keep doing your part, because some things you're asking God for needs roots strong enough to hold the blessing when it finally breaks through. Just a little something for you to nest on, friend. Be blessed.

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I am Robin. I appreciate you so much for listening. As Miss Beulah, she is coming up, ready to hit you with a scripture on Glory 98.5.

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2: Hello, everyone. I got a good scripture for you. Luke. The 21st chapter, 34th verse, I'm going to just read a little part. It says, be careful that you never allow your heart to grow cold. Let me tell you something. It's easy to let your heart grow cold because of things, people, places, something other. Somebody might say something to hurt your feelings. Something other. Somebody might do something to hurt your feelings. And sometimes people don't mean they done it. Sometimes they missing done it. Sometimes they simply done it because they're being who they is. And you want they to be something other else. You've been looking for day and expecting you out of day. Day you, baby. Something like that. But don't you let your heart get cold because of it. Because you can't go to heaven with a cold heart. You're going to have to let that go and release it. You understand? They is who they is. They don't show you who they is. Believe them. Don't let them have to keep showing you over and over and over and over again. That verse say, be careful that you never allow your heart to grow cold. You got to guard your heart, baby. For out of it flows the life. Something like that. Life flows from your heart. And when your heart is hurting, your mouth will tell it. When your heart is hurting, your mouth will tell it. That's all I'm going to say right now. I got to go. I got to go get me some.
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2: This is a News 13 Network weather update. I'm meteorologist Hannah Rauner. Temperatures are a little warmer as you step outside this morning. Few spots are in the upper 50s, but others are staying in the lower 60s. Skies are clear to start the day today and all throughout the day. No rain, warmer temperatures, and above average will be in the upper 80s for today and feeling some of that humidity. 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
8: And we're going to pull out a text from Job 5, 6, and 7. And also, you have your pen and pencil. You can write down Romans, the 8th chapter, and the 28th verse. Also, Psalm 16 and 9. And we probably will run into some more as we go along. Like every song that was being sung this morning was fitting this message. And it looked like it got touchy and emotional to me. Because in this message, God ministered to me. And he reminded me of some things that he'd done for me. And sometimes when you take time to reminisce back, you think about from whence God brought you. And then you think about how your soul looked back and wondered how I got over. Amen. How I got over. In Job, the 5th chapter, in that 6th and 7th verse, although affliction cometh not forth of the dust, neither the trouble spring out of the ground, yet man is born unto trouble, as the sparks fly upward. When we begin to look at this song, and this song that was written, it was a prayer. In this prayer, it was talking about how Job was reaping some things. Amen. And it was showing that even in the midst of reproach, what God could do. Mm-hmm. He knew that God would hear his prayers. And it is good to know your God. Amen. When you know your God, regardless of whatever you go through, whatever situation or problems come your way, amen, you're going to hold on. Now, I found out that everybody don't really know their God. There's a lot of folks that, yeah, we're saved and we have Christ in our life, but we never have taken time to really know God. And to know God in his fullness is to try him, to trust him, and to prove him. Amen. And when you do these things, you know what God can do. And then we get to the place that we love God more than anything else. Nothing else can take the place of the love that we have for God. Amen. When you love God, everything else becomes secondary. And people don't realize that when we get saved and we come into the church and we come to serve God, amen, that we're coming to give up us and to allow God to take over us. We got to give up our ideals. We got to give up, matter of fact, our life. Our whole life is changed. We become transformed. We become renewed by the renewing of our mind. The whole mind makes a transformation. The body makes a transformation. Our life makes a transformation. So there's going to be some transforming. There's going to be some changes made. Amen. It's not like, what is it, Burger King, you can have it your way. Amen. With salvation, we don't have it our way. Amen. I don't care how we try, we still don't have it our way. There's some things that we got to be submissive to. And not only that, but we got to be obedient to the word of God. Sometimes in this life, we don't understand everything that's going on. Sometimes we don't understand some of the things that we have to deal with. We don't understand even sometimes after we get saved and after Christ comes in our life, and it seems like that everything should be smooth sailing. It just seems like that trouble shouldn't bother us. Just seems like that since we turn our life over to God, that the whole world become new and everything become changed. Amen. But how many know that the world keep on moving on? Amen. And many times the world don't care nothing about you and your salvation. Amen. And there are a lot of wicked folks. There's a lot of people that don't care. And then those people that don't care, they do everything they can to tear you down, to hurt you, and to make you feel bad. And then there's that old devil, that he's going to do everything he can possible to make you doubt your God. But I love what Daniel says. Amen. Praise God. They that know their God will be strong. God needs some strong people. Not in natural strength, not people with muscles, but he needs people that have a strong mind and a strong determination. Amen. He needs people, and I'm telling you, in order to make it through this world, in order to meet God one day and hear him say, well done, that good and faithful servant, you got to have a strong mind. Amen. You got to be strong in your faith. You got to be strong in your belief. That every wind and doctrine won't come along and shake you and knock you off your feet. Amen. We see here that in the book of Job, and I want you to look at your neighbor, and this is our thought. It's a text that we have ministered on before, but I never felt it like I felt it in my meditation in this. I maybe preached it before because it was a thought. I don't know. I preached it given to me, but I never felt it like this. Tell your neighbor, say, tough times. Never last. But tough people do. Glory. Turn around and tell somebody else with persuasion, say, neighbor, tough times. Never last. But tough people do. Now, boy, shetty. Hallelujah. And I'm a witness today that tough time never lasts. Even though sometimes there's no end to it. But I can get consolation in knowing that it will never last. But tough people will. Tough people will endure through the enduration. Tough people, praise God, they will endure in the midst of pain, heartache, trial, and tribulation. Tough people does not let the least little thing come and knock them off their feet. Amen. Tough people, people that are strong in the Lord. Yes. People that are strong in their faith. People that believe in what they believe in. Most of all, believe in God. They don't let everything move them. Oh my God. Thank you, Jesus. Opportunities come. Sometimes there's some opportunities come that is so great, but it can move you from your steadfastness. It can change your feeling about God. And it comes a time that we have to make a choice. And sometimes the choices look like it's not good for us. But in making those choices and holding on to it, God will see you through. Can I get an amen? I was listening to that Brother Earl singing and the choir singing, and amen. And I thought about our Brother Earl, and Amen. And I know from whence it came. And I remember when he came to Nazareth, and he didn't realize the potential. He didn't realize everything that he had on the inside of him. He just felt like he was just another person. He was talking to me one day after he got here, and we were listening at him sing, and we were talking about how he could sing. He said, "Pastor, when I was going to school, I never sung on the choir." I said, "What?" He didn't have the confidence in himself. He didn't know he was good as he was. Until he said, "I came to Nazareth, and I went to using my voice, and I went to use singing, and the people were just lifting him up, and he began to realize what he really had on the inside of him." Tell somebody, there's some things inside of you that you don't even know not about yet. I remember one time, I'm not picking on you, Brother Earl, I just want to talk about you a little bit. I remember we were having a service up at the Center Theater. And I think the Voice of Nazareth, I don't know whether they gave this program or they were on this program. And the keynotes came to this program. And I remember that the Voice of Nazareth sung before the keynotes. And the Voice of Nazareth, my God, the Lord had blessed them mightily, mightily. Some great things have happened here in Nazareth. And when they got to singing, one of the lead singers, I think Charles was singing with them at that time. One of the lead singers didn't show up. And when Earl was singing, they had to peep out the back to listen to Earl sing. And they asked Earl, "Do you know any of our song?" Earl said, "Yes, I know." And they got Earl to fill in for them in Charles' place. Earl sung so that night, and the people were wanting his autograph. Earl sung so that night, so they didn't even worry about no Charles. Amen. And they were so amazed and surprised at how great Earl was. They showed him riding in the bus and everything. And I think that they made him sort of an offer to sing with them sometime. They wanted him to do some things. And Earl refused it. And it went out in town that I held Earl back. They blamed me. Boy had an opportunity to do some great things. Had an opportunity to sing with a keynote, but that old Pastor Davis wouldn't let him go. She held him back. Earl came to me, and he said, "Pastor, I don't want to go." He said, "I'd rather stay here with the saints than to get out there on the road with them." He said, oh my God, hallelujah. He, in other words, like the word said, "I'd rather to suffer the affliction with the righteous than enjoy the pleasure of sin for a season." And I said to him, "Brother Earl, it's your choice." But I said, "You made that choice, but you know what? Your day gonna come." Amen. You made that choice to stay here and suffer with the saints. And it's your decision. You know yourself. You know what you're doing. He just got started. He just got saved, and he was just serving God. Amen. Many people wouldn't have made that decision. Many people wouldn't have made that choice. But I look at him today. Amen. Every time you turn the radio on, Earl is singing. At night, I don't care, any time at night, any time in the daytime, he's singing. And everybody who don't have his tape, get his tape. Amen. I'm telling you, it's anointed. I got angels, number one in my life. And I mean, God just gave him his time. Maybe it hadn't gotten up there, amen, with Kirk Franklin, and maybe it hadn't gotten up there with all the bigger people, what it is. But let me tell you something. God is blessing Brother Earl. Amen. And because he went through to get to. Amen. He ain't seen nothing yet. Tell somebody, tough time never lasts. But tough people do. And I know sometimes that he's been through some rough spots. And he's been through some tough times and going through now. Because with sickness and only working in the house, only thing going, he's going through some tough times. But I want you to know that I know that sometimes he can reach back on his reserve. He can think about, He brought me through this and he brought me through that. He can think about a tough time, but even in the midst of that, sometimes the devil will bring back to you some things you could have done. What if I would have accepted that? What if I would have done what they asked me to do? What would it profit a man to gain the whole world and lose his soul? Our soul is more important than anything else. And I tell the world, amen, the earl saved. Ain't nobody else saying earl saved. I believe that with my heart. Nobody can make me think no different or feel no different. That boy loved God. And when you love God more than anything else, God will do it for you. But see, I understand where he's coming from. I've been there, done that. You mean say you can sing? That's no, I can't sing. Y'all know I can't sing. But I had some offers. I've had some offers. Before, I remember when I was we were in a connection together. And this pastor came from out of town. And I ministered, he was at this convention. And he got in contact with me. He made me an offer. Before we got here, he made me an offer. And he said to me, if you come into our organization, they didn't even have bishops and ladies and stuff. He said, I give you this position. He said, I give you the best of car. He said, I put you in the finest house if you come over with me. And this guy, he was supposed to be there, one of Mother Henderson's friends. But he was making, not Mother Henderson, amen, praise God, Bishop James' friend. But he was making me an offer, and I'm there, he was making me an offer. He was there, not only there for the service, but he was there, amen, soliciting. Amen. And he made me an offer, and I said to, I didn't say anything to him about that, but I said to God, Lord, money ain't everything. He offered me a big salary just to work there. Money ain't everything. And during that time, we was in some struggling times. We were going through some struggling. If anybody know anything about tough times, I know something about tough times. Anybody know anything about going through, ask me. I know about it. But through it all, I held on. Through it all, because when I got saved, I wasn't playing. When I got saved, I realized that I had to lose Vera. I realized that Covington had to go. I realized, amen, that, praise God, I got to love him more than anything else. I realized that God had to be first in my life. When I made up my mind, for God I live and for God I die. I wanted to be so sure about myself. Oh, God. I wanted to be so sure about my salvation. And I remember, praise God, that I had confessed that I was saved, had the Holy Ghost, I confessed all of it, and I felt like it, I felt good about it. But one day, I was in my kitchen, and I got to thinking about some things. And somebody that I knew real well, someone that I had looked up to, someone that I depended on, I remember knowing about they had backslid. And I said, God, what can cause a person that's been so up there with you and love you so much, and I know they love you, and I'm talking about could preach the hell at you and then turn around and love you. I'm talking about could preach at my God to no end, looked up to, and they fell from grace. And I was told they fell from grace, and that thing like to kill me. But I thank God when I confessed my salvation. One day I was talking to God. I said, Lord, I want to be sure because I'm not playing. I'm serious about this thing. My mom always said, well, girl, you were anointed from the womb. I didn't know that. My mom always said it was always on you. It was always a part of you. And when I was 10 years old, I got converted. And in the midst of my conversion, I just loved God more than anything. I know sometimes my sisters would play tricks on me because I would be crying and praying sometimes all day long and singing. And so my sister would start playing some blues. And I would sing my Christian. And she said it's a sin to sing blues and Christian together. So she said, my blues playing, you singing a Christian, you sinning. And oh, I really went to crying then, because I know I couldn't sing my Christian, and they were singing blues. I believe what she told me. And now I'm just crying. And I remember one day I cried so, they tied me up, gagged my mouth, and let me lay there to about time for mama to come home. And when mama, they saw mama come home, they untied me and ungagged me. So I couldn't cry no more. They said I wasn't nothing but a big old crybaby. But in the midst of all of that, I loved God. It was about God, it wasn't about me. 15 years old, I received the Holy Ghost, speaking in tongues. And that was the time when I first gave my confession about what God had done for me. But that day I was crying, and I just needed some time, what I was telling y'all earlier, some me time to myself. And I'm trying to figure out how to give me some me time. We had an outside house. We didn't have no bathroom. Any of y'all know anything about an outside house? We had an outside house. And I went out there in the outside house, even, and I don't know how we did it, because now, God, we, you know, you're scared of snakes and you're scared of everything. The outside house was out there, and there was a toilet thing that you sat on, and you out there in, sometime in the weeds, snakes could have came up and everything, but God looked out for us. And you ain't worried, you just go out there in the outhouse, just like go in your bathroom now and sit there. And I sat in the outhouse just reading, praying, and crying. I said, God, I want to be sure. I want to be so sure because I'm in this thing to stay. And I remember that day, God began to minister to my spirit. And when I got to church that night and we got in the first prayer, I prayed and I prayed. I would not stop. I remember going down in my seat, between my seat, in the midst of that prayer. And they told me that night that they didn't have nothing else after that prayer. Because through that prayer, I was praying so that everything in the church went to praying. But that night when God got through with me, I didn't have no doubts. When God got through with me, I knew for sure that this thing is forever. This thing is for real. And I want you to know, when I made my confession, when I made my calling, oh my God, and it led to sure, I've been through some things. We went through some things in our home. We went through some things, my God, hallelujah, in the community. We went through some things, my God, guns pulled on us. Amen, people walking over us with guns because we love the God. We went through some things because we love the God. Oh, my God, I remember one young man was helping build a church. They were laying blocks, and the daddy came to him and pulled a pistol on him and pulled a gun, cocked it. Said, if you lay another block, I'll shoot you off the wall. We've been there, done that. Been through some tough time. And I know what Paul meant by the perilous time with my friends, with my neighbor, people that we love, praise God, turn against us because we wanted to be saved. Because we wanted to live right, but we held on. Came on through life, and even after we got married, amen, and we went through some tough time. Sometimes didn't even know where the next meal gonna come from. Sometimes we didn't know how we were gonna make it. And there were times that I loved God so much. And you know, like a lot of people today, when they going through, they get angry at God and they get upset with God. But I think I must have been too crazy in love with God that I didn't even think about, you know, talking to God about it or saying, God, why me? The only thing I thought about was, God, I love you so much and I know you're coming through for me. I didn't know that in the time, when the time comes, God's going to come through. I'm telling you, praise God, when they were singing that song today, amen, I made it. I couldn't hardly get over it. Pam said, I almost lost my mind. I remember there was a time that I almost lost my mind. But I didn't count God foolishly. I was going through, I was getting older during this time, and I think I was just going through the change or whatever, all that stuff was mixed together. And I got to the place that looked like I just couldn't hardly manage. Didn't have nobody to talk to. My mom wasn't nowhere around. I just couldn't manage it. And I remember that for days and nights, we had to go down the stairs into the den, which was a garage that we had turned over, praise God, later for the church. And I would sit in a chair in the dark, balled up, looked like I couldn't move my nerves, about to take me out of here. And I just stayed balled up, and I was saying, God, just help me. Help me, God. I don't know what's going on with me. Help me. And I thought a friend that I thought was a friend, I went to them and told them about what was going on with me. And I said, oh no, I must be need to go to the doctor and get something for my nerves or something. And I mentioned nerves, and the next thing they had out that I was flipping out. I said, God, what I'm going to do? I said, God, I need you. But I never forgot the night that God, hallelujah, as I was balled up. And I was just balled up. Lord, how am I making? I'm talking about balled up in the chair in the dark. Depression trying to get in. And I told the devil, I came to myself and I said, look, devil, you done messed with me long enough. You ain't messing with me no more. I spoke a word and stood on my holy faith. I said, God, you're there and you see me. You said that I can call on you. And I said, God, no more. And I told the devil, you might as well back up. Because I'm not going to give in. I'm going to serve God. And I said, this the last night I sit in this darkness. This the last night I stay balled up. This the last night I'm going to go through this. And I'm telling you, when I got through talking to the devil and walked out that darkness, never again, never no more that I ever went on in a depressed state. I feel like I'm going to flip out because I knew the God I serve was able. Time won't permit me to tell the stories of the things that I've been through. I know what tough times is. Anybody know what tough times is? I know what going through is. I know what it is to be with. I know what it is to be without. I know what it is, my God. I mean, have a bunch of children and look like you can't even feed them. God, if you don't help me, tell somebody tough time never lasts. But tough people do. My God, my God. And one thing, I just got to thank God for good people. Thank God for Mother Bruce. Oh, God. I was just getting to know she was coming into church. Amen. She started with me, praise God, when I first came into Sinnersville. And I remember, amen, I had to start pastoring some then. And I remember, amen, we were just going through. We didn't have decent stuff in the house. Didn't even have decent, the house was there and that was about it. And I remember one day, I went to work, all of us working. When I came back home, Mother Bruce and Sister Joanne had came to the house. I don't know how they must have got through some of the children and got the key. And they put carpet, they went all the way through the house and fixed the house up for us. She took me to Coker, and she showed me some things. And that's why sometimes we young people need to talk to some of the older people. They can help you. And she said, you know, here at Coker, they got real good furniture. I was telling Jimmy something about that wasn't long ago. Said, you got real good furniture here, just solid furniture. She said, if you can invest in some good, solid furniture, you don't have to worry about keep going back, because it'll last. And she showed me this bedroom with the poles about like this. Still got it now. That been many, many, many years ago. She said, this a good one. And I ain't had no money to buy to pay for it. She told me how you can get on a plan. And she told me I got on that plan there and started paying for it and got it. And still got it now. I'm talking about every one of my children was raised up there with it. Still got it. She began to show me some things and teach me some things. You know, sometimes I was young, you didn't know everything. And we would just listen and let people help us sometimes. Because God got people there to help us to get through some tough times. God going to bring us through, but he got some people too. But I'm not going to tell everything that they could time and permit me. But I was reminiscing when the Lord was dealing with this, the tough time that we've been through. We've been through some tough times. You're talking about tough times, we've been there. But I thank God we went through it, and the Bible said do all things without murmuring and disputing. Do all without complaining. I didn't go complaining to nobody. I didn't go begging nobody. Didn't go asking nobody. Hallelujah. But I knew that God knew what was going on. And I knew I loved God more than anything else. Here it is, Job going through. He's a righteous man. And the Bible speaks of Job. Say he lived upright. He eschewed, got away from evil. Even if evil was around him, he got around him. He avoided being around evil stuff. He avoided talking evil. God gave a testimony for him. Why would a righteous man living all he know to live, doing all he know to do, have to go through so much trouble And that's some of the things that we ask ourselves sometimes. If not like God done for a second, why I gotta go through so much? But I want you to know something. When you're going through something, God is taking you through something that teaches you something, to learn you something, and to show you something. God is building us up. I didn't know that God was going to extend this work and give this vision the way he's given it, and this church going to grow like it was growing. I didn't know that. But God had to prepare me to get me ready to tell somebody else

yourself. You're the living epistle. You can tell them what God can do. Not what I read, not what I heard, but what I know. Anybody had some experience with God in here? Anybody here can say that God is able? Anybody can just go with that song that they were saying, they thank you, Lord. Thank you, Lord.

Lord, nobody was on my side. But honey, what you don't know, many have went down that path. That path that you're going through now, that many done been there, done that. And there's some doing it right now. But they that wait upon their Lord, they shall renew their strength. They will mount up with wings of eagles. You'll run and don't get weary. You'll walk and not faint. Sometimes when I look over my life and I think about what the Lord brought me from, amen, I know it's nothing but the grace of God. And it made me want to praise God the more. Made me want to serve God the more. Not for what God is doing for me material, but how God kept me. Oh yes, there have been

You better get off of me right now. Oh God, sometimes we may go through some things and seem like God has forsaken us. But God, every now and then, allow something to happen in your life to remind you. And you know what? Sometimes that devil himself that giving you the most trouble, God will use him to encourage you, and he don't know he's encouraging you. When we look at our lesson today, Eliphaz was one of his supposed to be friends. Job's friend that he thought was going to come and give him some consolation. But the Bible said, oh God, they sat there for 5 days and watched him as he suffered, and they wouldn't say a word. But I heard the Bible say that at this particular time, Eliphaz, in the 5th chapter, he was the one talking to Job. And he began to let Job know that trouble is inevitable. Amen. There's no way you can get around it. He began to tell Job, said, although affliction cometh not of the dust, affliction not coming out of the ground, affliction going to come from all around you. He says, amen, and neither the trouble spring out of the ground. Amen. Trouble just don't come out of the ground, but trouble is all around us. Oh my God, everywhere you turn, there's some trouble. I remember the late Bishop Shields used to sing a song, if it ain't one thing, it's another. Oh, he loved to sing that song. Amen. But then he turned around and said, but yet man is born unto trouble, and the sparks fly upward. Amen. When fire is sparking, the sparks are flying upward. Amen. There ain't nothing you can do about it. He said, trouble gonna come, but in the midst of trouble, amen, you got to realize that no matter who you are, it doesn't matter about what you got, it doesn't matter about what kind of standards you have, there's gonna be some trouble in your life. If it don't come one way, it's gonna come another. If it don't

amen, that Romans 8:28 said, and we know, oh my God, that all things working together for the good of them that love God and the ones that are called according to his purpose. Oh my God, all things, you got to remember, it works together. Amen, the good and the bad is working together. And not only is it working together, it says, praise God, for them that, everybody say, love God. Come on, say, love God. Come on and say, Lord God. If you love God, oh my God, when you're going through your trials and you're going through your tribulations, the

you wait on God, God will bring you out. If you wait on God, he'll renew your strength. If you wait on God, oh my God, you can run and don't get weary in your running. Don't worry about what's going on with Sue. Don't worry about what's going on with James. Don't worry about what John got. But thank God that things are such as they are. And when you begin to thank God in the process of time, whatever you're going through with, it's going to die. Tell somebody, said, it's going to die. It's going to die. Whatever you're going through with, it's going to die. And God's going to bring you out of your troubles. If we love God, we hold on to his unchanging hand. Amen. And keep on praying. God's going to deliver us. You can't deliver yourself. You got to wait on the Lord. And if we wait on the Lord, God will do it for us. Yeah, Joe was going through some tough times. But I'm so glad that I realized that even today, this is a part of our journey. You're going to go through some tough times. Even when, amen, God done brought you out of one, you may go through another. But I thank God, you can always look back and say, they brought me out of that one. He can bring me out of this one. When I thought there was no hope and I thought deliverance wasn't going to come, the Lord know how to live on time. Can I get an amen? That God will.

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You can't get away from trouble. But I'm so glad that I know that God delivers out of trouble. That's why Isaiah said, well,

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God know how we're gonna stand, but he let us see ourselves. Sometimes we don't know ourselves, but God know about it. Somebody wrote a song, said, I never knew I could make it. I never thought I could make it, but look at me now. I never thought I could get through without you, Lord, but look at me now. God, you brought me to this

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Glory to God. When you see what the Lord

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Oh my God, sometimes there's some things they're so heavy and so strong on us, and the enemy of our soul say, you ain't coming out of this one. But you gotta remember what the Lord said, I'm coming out of this, I'm coming out of this. I heard Paul said in Philippians

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Paul said, I'm forgetting the things that are behind me. I'm forgetting about the suffering. Because Paul was doing all right.

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I lift my hands to the hills.

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Run to somebody. Run to somebody. Run to somebody. Say, neighbor, tough times will never last. But tough people, they're gonna last. They're gonna outlast the tough times. Tell somebody, I'm strong. I'm strong. I'm strong. I know you know what I'm talking about. You know about tough times. But God brought you out. Some God you wouldn't make. Some God you wouldn't take it. There were times you felt like you weren't going to make it yourself. But God stepped in on time. Yeah, he's an on time God. He's an on time God. He's an on time God. He thought he had me, baby, but I got away. He thought he had you, but you got away. Yeah, anybody got away. Anybody.

I said, oh, come. I'm away here till you come, Lord. Everything look like it's going wrong. Everything look like it's falling apart. Everything look like it's getting away from me. But Lord, oh Lord, I'm away right here. I've heard the testimony. I heard the things that different one has said. And I'm away right here. I'm away right here. I'm away right here. I'm about ready to close. But I thought about Caleb. The Lord promised Caleb, oh God, when they was getting ready to go into the promised land, Moses spoke to Caleb and said, Caleb, you can have all of this for your inheritance. Caleb said, I was 40 years old when the Lord made the promise to me. And one day on his birthday, he was 85 years old. He said, 45 years ago, God made me a promise. Oh God, 45 years ago, the Lord told me I could have this inheritance. But oh God, he said, I'm remembering what

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Mine, he may not come when you want it, but he's the on-time God. Lisa, you don't have to make it happen. Just wait on the Lord. God gonna come through for you. Can I get a witness? Tough times never last, but tough people do. If there any tough people in this building, if there anybody going through in this building, you ought to look within yourself and say, I'm strong. I'm strong. I'm strong. I'm strong. I'm

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Don't go down in that sickness. Don't let that sickness take

0: You got to hold on to God's unchanging hand. 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I'm strong. I'm strong. Sister Elwin, look at your situation and say, tough times. Come on, say,
1: tough times. Never last.
0: Tough
1: but tough people. I'm tough.
0: I'm tough.
1: I know he is. I'm tough. I'm tough.
0: Yeah! You gotta tell yourself. You gotta make yourself believe that. You gotta speak it to yourself. You gotta tell a doubt. And you have to look in the mirror, Mother Bruce. Look in the mirror and say, doubt, you may be tough, but I'm tougher. Oh my God. And I want you to know, tough times never last. But tough people do. You don't know who you're messing with this time. I'm a topper. I ain't giving up. I ain't giving in. I'ma hold my testimony. And I'ma walk out of here one day. And everything gonna be dropped on me. I'ma walk out of here one day. The land gonna be doing right. I'ma walk out here one day. Oh my God. Other than everything else, gotta go. These pains that I'm feeling. I'ma wake up one morning. And I'ma say, good morning, Jesus. It ain't gonna be in heaven. It gonna be here on this earth. Thank you, Lord, for bringing me through. Thank you, Lord, for bringing me out. Talk to me.
2: People do. We got some tough people in here. I said, we got some tough people in here. Oh God. That song, let every wind and darkness whip them off the feet. But that's something tough. And I came to tell the rest of you that ain't tough. You hold on to God's unchanging hand. You keep telling yourself that I'm tough. I'm tough. Come on, along the tape, say I'm tough. Come on, say I'm tough. Come on, baby, talk. Come on, talk on my mic. Sound tough. Come on, baby. Do you believe that? You believe that? You believe that? Say, tough times never last.
1: Tough times never last.
0: Tough people do.
1: But tough people do.
0: You're looking at a tough person.
1: You're looking at a tough person. Yes, hallelujah. You're looking at a tough person. Hallelujah.
0: Glory. Yes, sir. Yes, sir. Tell people that. Tell people that. I got it to tell people in here. Tell people that. Tell people that. Tell people that. Tell people that. Tell people that. Tell people we'll make it. Tell people we'll get through here. Tell people I got some tell people. Do I have some tell people? Yeah.
2: Come here, baby. Come run to me, baby. Run, run, run, run, run. Glory to God. Hallelujah. Sometimes the enemy wants us to think we're weak. Because they keep taking us through changes. Oh, no, last time I really.
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6: A special thanks again to Dr. Vera Mae Davis right there, New Nazareth Apostolic Church. 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And tomorrow, Thursday, we've got Pastor Linda D. Bailey, New Jerusalem Apostolic Church. 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
12: This is a News 13 Network weather update. I'm meteorologist Hannah Rauner. Temperatures are a little warmer as you step outside this morning. Few spots are in the upper 50s, but others are staying in the lower 60s. Skies are clear to start the day today and all throughout the day. No rain, warmer temperatures, and above average will be in the upper 80s for today and feeling some of that humidity. 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

0: 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And afternoons, we have Stellar Award winner Gospel Announcer of the Year, Trey Nicholson.
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0: That's a new one. It's called So Happy right here on Glory 98.5. 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Otis Kemp, Lisa Knowles Smith, and the Brown Singers is on the way. John P. Key and the latest from B.B. 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
1: You know, there are songs we sang years ago that when you sing them now, the charismatics challenge us and say, you have no scripture for that song. Your song is not scripturally sound. But many of the songs that our forefathers sang were not based upon scripture. It was based out of experience. They experienced things and they went through things. And sometimes in the fields, I'm told, because I'm not that old, that was a way they would signal one another. Tell them how to meet each other at different places, how things could go for them. I just need to hear that in my ear that I can kind of get it. And sometimes after they'd worked all day, they wanted to just meet together and have prayer.

in the field that day. And they didn't know where all those folks were going. And they would run to the door, wondering, where's everybody going? Everybody keep passing.

0: That's his new one right there, B.B. Winans, the legendary. Yeah, it's called All to Thee right here on Glory 98.5. Tomorrow's Thursday. Tell you these weeks, boy, I tell you, flies by. Yeah, tomorrow, God willing, we'll be right here 10 a.m. as we get through the workday together. I am Robin. Always a pleasure just spending time with you. Trey Nicholson is coming up next. Of course, you got him throughout the rest of the afternoon and the ride home. Until we connect again, just know that God's love is everything. And yeah, we'll talk again tomorrow. We appreciate you so much for listening, friend. 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
15: Carolina's weather. This is a News 13 Network weather update. I'm meteorologist Hannah Rauner. Temperatures are a little warmer as you step outside this morning. Few spots are in the upper 50s, but others are staying in the lower 60s. Skies are clear to start the day today and all throughout the day. No rain, warmer temperatures, and above average will be in the upper 80s for today and feeling some of that humidity. 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
1: 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Turn it up and get your praise on.

Praise the Lord, everybody. Such a blessing to be here with you on this beautiful Wednesday that God has spared our life. We made it past Monday. We made it past Tuesday. It's another Wednesday that God has truly blessed us. I pray you have an amazing day in the Lord. We're going to have a great time together. Coming up at 3:20, got you covered with your daily blessing. Right now, the latest from Anthony Brown and Group Therapy, Always Be Good.

0: about us on the Jam 2 on this beautiful day. 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You know, sometimes what feels delay is preparation. Somebody listening today has been asking God, when? I want you to keep trusting Him while you wait, all right? 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

mornings. Thank you for making us the number one morning show in the city. 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

0: Glory 98.5, Dr. Marcus D. Crosby alone with James Mabel Jr. One word, I tell you, that song right there is going to be the song of the year. I'm pretty sure that song is going to be performed at the Stellars in 2027 in Charlotte. It gotta be. Because that's the song everybody's singing. And I said the same thing about Lisa Noel Smith's song, Promises, and the Browns. I was like, that song right there is going to be a hit. And trust me, that song, what you just heard, is going to definitely be a hit when you hear it. Stay close. More good music is next on Glory 90.5, the 4-4 Countdown, coming up at 4.
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5: This is a News 13 Network weather update. I'm meteorologist Evan Dorsett. Tonight, temperatures are going to fall into the low 60s, and then tomorrow afternoon, under mostly sunny skies, rising back up into the upper 80s once again. Most dry tomorrow, and we're going to remain dry on Friday as well. As we head into the weekend, though, rain chances are going to return, especially looking like Sunday being the most widespread. 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

0: 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Right here on Glory 98.5. 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

0: Rashawn Mitchell working together on Glory 98.5. I just love that song, and I just love Rashawn Mitchell. So humble, down to earth, and he did his thing when he was here in Florence not too long ago. Was it about 2 weeks ago? Yeah, about 2 weeks ago. All right, happy Tuesday, and of course, having a community event. Let us know what's going on. 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Click on Church and Community News, and there you go. 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

mornings. Thank you for making us the number one morning show in the city. We appreciate all the love, and thank you for listening to Glory 98.5. 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

Glory 98.5, all your gospel favorites are playing here. I got a question for you. You walk into church late and the ushers try to seat you on the front row. Are you going to stay there or are you going to stand there in the back? We're trying to find another seat. Love to know your thoughts at Trey Nicholson. Nicholson spelled like Nickel, put the S-O-N on social media.

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0: 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I just love when he did that part. After meeting Kelante Gavin right here on Glory 98.5 on this beautiful Wednesday. And of course, this weather is going to be changing up on us. Of course, we got a complete look at the weather forecast for News 13. So second round for that. The latest from Ja'Kayla Carr and more is all on the way right here on Glory 98.5.
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12: This is a News 13 Network weather update. I'm meteorologist Evan Dorsett. Tonight, temperatures are going to fall into the low 60s, and then tomorrow afternoon under mostly sunny skies, rising back up into the upper 80s once again. Most dry tomorrow, and we're going to remain dry on Friday as well. As we head into the weekend, though, rain chances are going to return, especially looking like Sunday being the most widespread. 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

0: Glory 90.5. Oh, it's about to start on the jam too. All right, we all need some encouragement, and Pastor Lenity Bailey is standing by to bless us right now. Praise him, Pastor.
1: Praise the Lord. Praise the Lord. Praise the Lord. To God be the glory. What a mighty God. What a mighty God. What a mighty God we serve. It is so good to be with you today. It is so good to be with you today. Yes, it is. And I got a feeling you've been calling on the Lord, and you've been talking to God, and you're trusting and believing God for something great in your life. And I want to encourage you, stay right there and don't move. Stay right there. Yeah, sometime when we trusting and believing God for something, guess what? Seem like bad days just pop up. When we trusting and believing God for something, look like the enemy keeps sticking his head up. God sent me by to tell you, don't move. Stay right there. God said, whatever you do, don't move. Stay right there. Don't let Satan reign or stop your parade. Did you get that? The devil want to rain on your parade. Don't let him do it. He want to stop your parade. Don't let him do it. Look up. Stay right where you are. Your help comes from Jesus, our Redeemer, the light of the world. So listen, I don't know what it is you're up against, but there's something God is speaking to you. He said, don't move. Stay right there. His timing will be just right for you. Now go ahead on, go on, and be about your Father's business and wait on the Lord, because it's coming. You can believe that one.

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Joy 98.5. Always about to get your praise on what this is, 5 o'clock praise. But I really do appreciate you for listening. Hey, up next, we're checking with Bishop Partisan of the Praise and Faith Gospel Shop.

0: Glory 98.5, always the better song to get your praise on with. I'm Trey Nicholson hanging out with you. 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
1: Good afternoon, Trey. This is JT Hardison over the Praise and Faith Gospel Shop in Chiron. Today is Wednesday, the middle of the work week, and we are in high gear. I've been mentioning on the broadcast every day this week that we're in high gear with the Sunday school commentaries. Amen. We got all those commentaries in. Whatever you're looking for, you don't have to go anywhere else, but you can call us or you can come about a Praise and Faith Gospel Shop. Also, for all of your offering envelopes, we've been mentioning that. Let me also mention your Sunday school quarterly, whatever quarterly you use, the RH Boy quarterly books, Life Spring. We carry all the Sunday school books, and all you have to do is call us and we'll do everything that we can to get those books in your hand. Let me also mention that we have the largest selection of gospel CDs. There's a new CD out by CC Winan. She has the new one called The Hymns, and also we have the one entitled Goodness of God. And also Reverend Luther Vaughn has even a new CD out. Also we have some oldies by the Cantor Spiritual Lee William, and the list just goes on. Any CD that you're looking for, if we don't have it, we'll be glad, amen, to get it for you. We want you to come on by Praise and Faith Gospel Shop. Now we're going to be back open on tomorrow, which is Thursday. That's 10 a.m. until 5 o'clock p.m. That telephone number is 843-537-6591. Until the next broadcast, God bless all of you.
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What's your testimony in a song? 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

0: 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I'm Trey Nicholson, hanging out with you on this beautiful day that God has spared our life. 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

Dedications at 6 on Glory 98.5, where your praise becomes the playlist with Trey. 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

0: 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That does it for me. It's Shuli Trey Nicholson. Enjoy the rest of your day. If you're going through a storm or a situation, listen to those because that's where help comes from. I love you. I appreciate you all. Keep God first in every single thing that you do. And thanks for listening to Glory 98.5. Gospel Flight 985 and the last look at the weather forecast from News 13 is next. So don't you dare move.
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1: This is a News 13 Network weather update. I'm meteorologist Evan Dorsett. Tonight, temperatures are going to fall into the low 60s, and then tomorrow afternoon, under mostly sunny skies, rising back up into the upper 80s once again. Most dry tomorrow, and we're going to remain dry on Friday as well. As we head into the weekend, the rain chances are going to return, especially looking like Sunday being the most widespread. 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
0: Middays with Robin. And afternoons, we have Stellar Award winner Gospel Announcer of the Year, Trey Nicholson.
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With a heavy heart, we announced the passing of Mr. Jesse Tedder of Hartsville. Mr. Tedder passed away on Tuesday, September 29th. Arrangements will be provided by Davis Funeral Home, LLC of Hartsville. It is with sorrow that we inform you of the passing of Mrs. Vermella Grant Johnson. Mrs. Johnson passed away on Monday, September 28th. The family will receive friends at 121 Grant Drive, Society Hill, SC. 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

Mornings. Thank you for making us the number one morning show in the city. 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
2: 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Trey Nicholson!
0: 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And now the Stella Awards have made it official.
3: God be the glory. 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
0: 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Congratulations, Trey Nicholson. 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
0: Middays with Robin. And afternoons, we have Stellar Award winner Gospel Announcer of the Year, Trey Nicholson.
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